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5: 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Ephesians 4:31, and check this out, y'all. It said, get rid of all bitterness, rage, anger, harsh words, and slander, as well as all types of evil behavior. I'm so glad I'm just not getting that scripture today, because that would have washed away my entire comedic career. I would have never been on the Kings of Comedy. Thank you, Lord, for giving that scripture to me late in life.
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and toes. 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
11: Hey, it's Steve Harvey, y'all. Here's what happened on the Steve Harvey Morning Show. God can't show out for you if you don't show up. If you want to see him show out, you got to show up. God can't put his finger on it to bless it if you ain't got it stuck out there. You got to put out an effort, y'all. Stop complaining about how hard it is, because it's going to be hard. And I got news for you. It only gets more difficult. Life only gets more difficult and more challenging. You know what happens, though? 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

Let's get the party started. See you at the bar, you was hardly talking. That's when I knew that your heart was scarring. Friends to lovers need a part to star in. Like, wait, babe, let

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0: The Hammer Alley Podcast, an 80s flashback mockumentary. How did they go from top of the rock to rock bottom?
1: Denver, you are the greatest crowd we've ever had. 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

toes. Look cute in the face, heavy on the backside. 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

let's get the party started. 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That's when I knew that your heart was scarring. Friends to lovers need a part to star in. 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
12: Hey, it's Steve Harvey, y'all. 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Ephesians 4.31, and check this out, y'all. It said, get rid of all bitterness, rage, anger, harsh words, and slander, as well as all types of evil behavior. I'm so glad I'm just not getting that scripture today, because that would have washed away my entire comedic career. I would have never been on the Kings of Comedy. Thank you, Lord, for giving that scripture to me late in life.
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2: 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U.S. Olympians do it. 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
6: Hey, it's Steve Harvey, y'all. 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God can't show out for you if you don't show up. 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You got to put out an effort, y'all. Stop complaining about how hard it is, because it's going to be hard. 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

gon' fold. I'ma have a meeting, sucking toes. 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But if I did, I'd be sitting on

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0: Okay, okay. Enough of that. 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Yeah, yeah. 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

0: One and only Steve Harvey got a radio show. Well, okay, here we go. You know, what's important, what can be a huge part of your success is if you find a balance. If you find a balance in your life. That's been very important for me. And I've really never phrased it this way until now, but I was kind of thinking about it after my wife and I mean, we set up one night recently, man. You know, I often come on here and this is kind of an inspirational moment of the show. And I try to remind people about that most important relationship between you and God. And that's the apex of it. That's the top of the crown. You got to form the relationship with God. If you don't, everything else struggles. It's hard to be a good husband without God. It's hard to be a good family man without God. It's hard to be successful without God, man. It's hard to get through this thing called life without God. So that's clear. But at the same time, you can't talk about God 24/7. You got to go to work. Come on, man. Let's just be real. I ain't your pastor and I ain't at your church, but let's just be real about it. You know, people tell you got to keep your mind stayed on him and all like that. That's a true statement. Got to keep your mind stayed in that area. I'm not here to tell you how to live, but you got to keep your mind stayed in that area of God, of doing the right thing, caring about people. That's what I took it as. Now, I could be wrong. I apologize if I'm not saying it the way you've been taught. I can only do me. Now, but after that, you got to go to work. You got to have some fun. You got to take care of your business. And that's the balance you have to find. So once you focus on shoring up your relationship with God, you gotta balance this now. Now you got to allocate some time. I don't care who you are, for your family. If you're going to have a family, you got to allocate some time for them. See, we can't just marry these women or make these kids and then neglect them. And fellas, especially if I'm talking to men out here, and ladies, you can listen too. But listen, if you find yourself struggling in your life, man, and you can't seem to get it together, let's just go over a couple of things. The first two things, if you find yourself struggling, you can't seem to pull it together and reach your goals and get to where you want to go. Let's just do a check. How is your relationship with God? And then next, how much time are you taking to allocate for your family? Now, your family don't always live in your house, but if you made them, they're yours. And the responsibility to them is never lessened because you don't stay there no more, because you and the girl broke up. You and the woman don't speak. That don't ever release you from the obligation. Feel me when I'm telling you this now. Because I'm not telling you something I'm wondering about. I've had to live through them years. So two things you can start looking at. If you're not where you want to be and you ain't really solid, and you can't figure out why you keep spinning your wheels. Have you just done a random inventory, man? Have you just checked on your relationship with God? Have you checked on the time you're spending dedicated towards your family, your children that you created? If them two things is out of sync, man, that I can tell you right now, you can go on and get to explaining yourself away just like that. Hey, man, how come you ain't where you want to be? Well, because, man, I really ain't. Well, if you really ain't, then you really ain't. The third thing is you got to allocate the necessary time for your business. You got to handle your business. All of this, man, is the way it works. And the order is God first, family second. Then you got to handle all your business. But as men, this is what we do. If I don't handle my business, I can't take care of my family. True statement. But if your business is in front of your family, you out of order. Now, that's all we're talking about now, ain't it? See, that's all we really saying here now, fellas. You know, I mean, come on, man. You know, let's have a real conversation about being better. You know, if you done created these children, you got to handle your business. You may not like the girl no more. You and the woman might have broken up. Y'all might go your own way. But what that got to do with the child, though, man? You got to handle your business. They got to know who daddy is. That's your obligation, man. And God ain't letting you off the hook for that. Try it. Go ahead and try it and think you're going to get off the hook with that, because you're not, man. You're just not. I'm sorry, man. Dog, Steve, why you coming like that? Because I did it like that. I did it, man. I was over here trying to reshape my life, get myself up on my feet. When I was homeless, man, and trying to come back, man, I thought I had to take care of me first and then so I can neglect it. Caring about them kids. Man, that ain't how it worked, man. God kept his knee on my neck for a long time for that one right there till I finally learned the lesson. Hold up, man. Put these phone calls in. Go spend some time. Do something. And it started turning around for me. You know, I can't be there all the time because I am out here on the grind and the hustle. But at the same time, man, some more phone calls, some more letters, some more ha-ha-he-he's, something. Then take care of your business, man. You got to work hard to be successful. You know, sometimes I don't put that in there. I just live it and I expect my sons to emulate that. But I got to talk to them all the time. How hard you got to work to be something. It's an all-out assault on it, man. If you got a target in mind, you got a goal, you got to wake up every day trying to get there. And you can't get tired of it. Because it never ends. You're going to always be this way. That's how life is designed and set up. You got to be a hard worker, man. If you're always looking for some time to chill and, man, I want to go do what I want to do, you ain't going to make it. In order to be successful, you have to do a series of things that you're uncomfortable doing. And work is the thing that most of us are uncomfortable doing. It's so much easier to chill. Man, I wish I could kick back with a cigar, man, all the time. But I can't, man. I can't. Because I got to work. Then the last piece of the balance piece is you got to take some time out to enjoy yourself. But if you ain't where you want to be, you ain't got a lot of time to enjoy yourself. Quit thinking, man, that this balance is even. It's a whole lot of God, a whole lot of family, a whole lot of business, and a little bit of chilling. The chilling can't be equal to the family, the business, or your God. If the chilling is equal to any of them, you ain't gonna make it. Quit chilling, man, and go to work like a man. Do what you're supposed to do. Work on your family. Work on your relationship. Work on your God. Work on your business. And then when you chill, you might not chill as long, but you sure gonna chill bigger. You gonna ball bigger, baby.
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1: Ladies and gentlemen, man, what a blessed and beautiful and wonderful day it is. Yes, it is. Today is the day that the Lord has made. Let us rejoice and be glad in it. That's scripture. That's scripture. That you ought to rejoice and be glad in it. Because guess what? Can I tell you something? It ain't never been another one like it. Today that he created today is unlike any other day he's ever done. He gonna do something up in that sky somewhere you ain't never seen before. Look up there sometime. I'm telling you, man, God is everywhere. There's gonna be some cloud formations today that you've never seen. Just look up there. Man, he just be doing it, man. I'm so glad I know him, but more important than that, I'm so glad he know me. I'm his and he mine. And Lord have mercy, ain't nothing you can do about that. Please be careful how you handle me. it's the coolest warning I can give people. Be careful how you handle me. God don't play about me. I'm telling you that. Ladies and gentlemen, Shirley Strawberry, Carla Farrell is back. All that excess partying and drinking and all this here. Carla, I heard.
2: What?
1: Yeah.
2: For my birthday?
1: Birthday and day after that, I heard Tosh had to carry you out of somewhere.
2: Anyway. No.
1: Mississippi Monica. From Straight Out to Silk and Junior, the comeback kid. Tommy's off today.
3: Are you missing someone? Yeah. Where is he?
1: You know, I don't know.
4: you just know, man, know his he's future, not here.
1: Yeah, I don't know what. I don't know how he do it.
3: He just does whatever comes in when he wants to. I love it.
5: He don't check with you at all?
1: I stopped caring years ago, Junior. Years ago.
3: I've been stopped caring.
1: Junior, you scared me this morning. Got your little purple and gold on, but that's Prairie View colors.
5: Yeah, Uncle,
1: it's
5: purple and gold.
1: Homecoming week. Yeah,
5: it's homecoming week.
2: Yeah.
5: But man,
1: I thought you was perpetrating. I saw the little emblem on your little chest when you came into the camera. I said, this boy lost his mind.
5: Yeah. Uncle, was you going to have to come see me about that? We're going to have to talk about it.
1: Okay. Yeah, man, you're going to have to take that off. Because what I had to do to get them colors, you're not finna wear that.
5: I understand.
1: Yeah, you're not finna do that. You got anything on anything else on your mind, real quick?
5: Well, Unc, you know, when you say, man, be careful how you handle me, Unc, man, is that a threat, or you just saying God just got it like that for you? It's not a threat.
1: God got it like that for me. That is a threat, though. That is a threat. I just try to tell people, and it ain't gonna come from me. Hey, man, do you realize, man, I have been alive long enough. Everybody that has ever tried to destroy me or bring me harm or form a weapon against me, everybody has set up their man and had to watch it not work. All of them. Man, I love God for that. I love that protection. Well, I ain't got to do nothing. I used to try to help him in that department. That
3: he don't need your help. All right.
4: He's good.
1: He really don't.
3: Yeah. All right. Thank you, guys. Coming up at 32 minutes after the hour, Junior is in for the nephew to run that prank back right after this.
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3: It is time now to run that prank back with Junior in for the nephew. What you got for us, Junior?
5: Okay, Shirley. Well, we don't know where the nephew's at. We don't have no clue where he's at. But I will be in for the nephew. And the prank today, we're going to run that prank back with relationship departure. Relationship departure. You know, nephew is really wrong for this one. He went a little too far with this one. Sure.
3: Yeah, this
5: one,
3: he said this, he went. Yeah. This one scared me for real.
5: Yeah. This is not, you know, with nephew.
4: He crossed that
5: been.
4: Line right there.
3: No, he crossed did. That he line, was but he over said, the edge. Yeah.
5: Yeah, he said, if you're pranking, you have to go over the line every now and then. He said, well, forget about the man. What about the prank? Forget the man.
4: Don't get in the way of the prank.

0: It's something that she's...
1: What? When was this? Why are you at the airport with my wife?
0: Is with me. And
1: why?
0: Is leaving with me. Okay?
1: What leaving? What do you mean leaving? Leaving me? But, oh, hell no. Put her on the phone. Hey, I don't even want to talk to you, man. Put her on the phone. Put her on the phone, man. Look, you need to put her on the phone right now. Leaving. I don't believe that, man. I want to hear her say that.
0: You want to talk to
1: him? I don't hear you, son. Yeah, let me talk to my wife, man, because you're about to make...
2: Brian.
1: Yeah, baby. Yeah. Yeah, what's up? What's this dude talking
2: calm
1: about?
2: Calm down, sweetie.
1: Calm down.
2: I've been trying to tell you this for a while. See, you think everything's okay, but it hasn't been okay.
1: Why are you telling me this over the phone? Why can't you just come home and tell me this to my face, baby?
0: Go to that.
1: Why can't you just tell me this to my face?
0: Hey, bro. Come on, man.
1: No, man. Why are you... Man,
0: hey, bro. I know this is painful, man.
1: You don't know, all right? You don't know nothing.
0: Hey, brother,
1: right?
0: I know this. Okay.
1: Ladies, just put my wife on the phone, please. If you got any ounce of a man in you, just put my wife back on the phone.
0: All right, bro. Let me say. Can I say something to you, man?
1: What you got to say, man? Unless it's my wife on the phone, but you ain't got nothing to tell me.
0: I'm gonna put her on in a second, but let me say this to you, man.
1: Say it, man, and wrap it up, all right? Because I need to talk to my wife.
0: I just want you to know this, Brian.
1: Let me know something.
0: This is nephew Tommy from the Steve Harvey Morning Show.
1: Tommy,
0: you got me to prank phone call you.
1: Hold on. So, okay, if you pranking me, what's up with the airport stuff in the back then? Y'all at the airport?
0: No, bro. Your wife is here at the studio, man. Ain't nothing happening, man. Your wife, hold on, I'm going to let you talk to her.
1: Yeah.
0: You all right? First of all, are you all right?
1: Man, it was about to be a murder scene, man.
2: Mm-hmm. Look at me now. Now who's the big prankster, huh? I got you. Finally.
1: You could have been a little bit more subtle than this.
2: I'm so tired of you doing that to me. You and your brother, you think y'all the only ones can prank people.
0: It's like you and your brother be pranking all the time, man.
1: What? Man, it's light stuff, though. I am... Girl, you ain't...
2: happy birthday, baby.
0: Oh, you got a birthday coming up? Happy birthday, Brian.
1: Man. Great gift. Great gift, man. Let me talk to my wife, man.
0: I ain't got nothing to do with your wife. Hold on.
1: Please.
2: What?
1: Woman, you got me, all right? Don't. You ain't got to go this far, all right? You ain't got to go this far every time.
2: It's supposed to be funny. I did feel a little bad when you kind of started tearing up, but I'm glad to know you fight for me like that.
1: Fight. It was going to be some... fight. It wasn't gonna be a fight. Oh, girl, just bring your black home.
2: I'm coming, baby.
1: Don't even stop at red light.
3: Well, he went there, didn't he?
4: You know what? I think a lot of the times that's why he's not here.
3: He's hiding out
2: because of
5: that
2: the
5: makes
2: prank?
5: Sense.
4: I really think that sometimes that he's not here because somebody done said.
3: Uh-huh.
4: I know where you are, and I'm coming down there.
3: Whoa.
4: He just won't tell us.
5: Yeah.
3: You might be onto something.
5: I think you may.
3: You might be onto something. Because this
5: That's
3: one right
5: why you
3: here
5: tell
3: was over the line.
5: Yeah. You don't tell nobody you leave on them circumstances. Yeah.
3: Uh-huh.
5: I think you might, huh?
3: The heat
5: you
3: is
5: tell
3: on.
5: Tell a man, you going out of town with his wife, and you know, you letting him know? Oh, yeah.
4: Yeah, you know, I mean, and man, if you got any piece of man in you, put my wife on the phone.
3: Oh, that was so much. That was just too much. And
5: it
3: you
5: was,
3: know he
5: his
3: does
5: his heart was broken.
3: Oh, yeah, it really was. And you know he does the live pranks now when he does the shows.
4: Which is dangerous.
5: That's
4: when he hang up, somebody could be on the way. And they know where
3: immediately.
5: To the same thing.
3: All right, guys. Thank you, Junior. Coming up next, it is Ask the CLO, our Chief Love Officer, Steve Harvey, in the building right after this.
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1: Coming up at the top of the hour in entertainment and headline news, Diddy's head injury. We finally find out what that's all about. It was from a fight with the Jamaican drug lord in prison. Okay, what? That's what happened. Yo, there. Yeah. Yeah. Mm-hmm. In trending headline news, Charlotte police officers face termination after they sent racist texts. And in entertainment good news, Beyonce and Kelly Rowland open a shelter for Houston's homeless. We'll talk about all of these stories at the top of the hour. But right now, it is time to ask the CLO. Here we go, CLO. This is from Olivia in Jacksonville. Olivia writes, a close friend called to see how I'm doing. She said, my husband told her husband that I must be going through something because I'm rationing out sex. I told her I'm just fine, but I told my husband that we won't have sex again until January 2027 because why is he discussing our sex life with his friends? Okay.
0: Well, cause who
1: so
0: do that?
1: So you must be punished.
0: Yeah, you know, you're doing punishments. Mm-hmm. You're doing rationing.
1: Yes.
0: You're doing rationing out.
1: Uh-huh.
0: And
1: uh-huh.
0: He don't know what to do. He just went to his boy. So his girl said, hey, I'm just pulling your coat. They over here talking about you. They said you ain't doing. Now, you done said he ain't finna get no sex until January of 2027.
2: Okay. Ooh.
0: He not finna get no sex from you till January.
1: But the girlfriend, though, why does she have to call her and tell her that? Period.
0: I don't know. That's y'all. You know how y'all can. Y'all.
2: Trying to give
0: y'all.
2: A heads up. She thought she was being cool.
0: Y'all have to help me with that. I don't know why y'all think it's y'all's obligation to inform each other of everything.
1: Yeah.
0: I saw your man at dinner. Your man was in a car. You know, that's y'all's obligation. Why do you
1: she
0: all?
1: She should have stayed
0: out. Oh.
1: This is causing problems in her marriage.
0: Anytime you do that, it does. That's a new concept. So you say she should have stayed out of it.
1: Whatever, man. You know she should have stayed
0: amazing.
1: Out of it.
0: Amazing. Wow.
1: Your husband told my husband you're rationing out sex. You must be going through something. That's too far.
2: I think it depends on too when you say that, Steve. It depends on the relationship the woman has with the other one. I think it's that too, because you say women tell each other business.
1: He sucked
2: if that's
1: teeth.
2: Your sister or you see
0: all y'all is always sisters when y'all hear some news like that. All of a sudden,
2: it depends on the relationship. Yeah. Not this though. This is petty. I'm not talking about this.
0: Yeah,
1: but he won't have sex again until January of next year. This is
2: petty
1: just October.
0: But see, if you tell me that, then what you can't do to me is tell me.
2: Right.
0: I'm not going to have sex in January 2027
1: with you.
2: Okay, cool. Because you said we got Halloween, Election Day, Thanksgiving.
3: Christmas, New Year's Eve.
1: We got to get out to vote, like you say.
3: Dr. King weekend.
1: This is a mess. All right, moving on to Perry in Milwaukee. Perry writes, I'm in a long-distance relationship, and my girl flew in for the weekend and went straight to her friend's house so they could go out to the club. I should be her first priority, not the club. She said it's called balance. Is it called balance or is it called BS? That's what he wants to know. Perry in Milwaukee.
0: Well,
1: that is something.
0: If you flew her in.
2: Mm-hmm. Yeah.
1: He didn't say
0: but
1: that.
0: But if you
1: though,
0: got her flying in on her own dime.
1: Yeah.
0: Mm-hmm. See, you can't make her want to make you a priority if you ain't made her a priority.
1: Mm-hmm. Come on, preach.
0: She may be balancing it out because that's the way she's getting it. Mm-hmm. Now, if you flew her in, she need to come straight to this house.
1: Yeah.
0: If she got to fly herself in, she can do what she want to do.
1: Yeah, because he didn't say that. He said, and my girl flew in for the weekend. Mm-hmm. He would have said, don't you think he would have said it?
3: Sound like she came on her own dime.
1: Yeah, he would have said it, and I flew her in. Yeah. All right, moving on.
0: This balances, you know, I think it's balancing out. You need to, you know, you feel how you want to feel, but she going to the club, though.
1: Yeah.
2: She went to go kick it.
1: They could be kicking it, yes. Yeah. All right.
0: And if you fly out of town to go to a club, you serious about that club thing.
3: Uh-huh. More than that relationship.
1: Milwaukee got it going on like that. Okay.
3: Man.
1: Moving on to DeWanda in Yonkers. DeWanda writes, my coworker and I have been trying to get together for a while. He has a fiance and I'm married. It's just sex to me, but something's holding him back. Is he scared to cheat? You think that's what it is?
3: What?
2: Let's just get straight to it.
1: I just love this craziness that's happening in the world right now.
0: And it's normal. He got a fiance and I'm married. And we've been trying to get together, but we ain't. Is he just scared to cheat? Yeah, he may be having second thoughts.
1: Yeah,
0: it could be. He may not want to risk his fiance,
1: right?
3: Or his job.
0: The fact that you don't care nothing about your husband, that ain't got nothing to do with him.
1: It's just
0: he out here balancing it out, and he done probably thought about it too. Y'all is playing. Y'all done did. This done went far enough.
1: Yeah.
0: Let me tell you something, man. When a man won't do it, it's because he done already figured this done went too far.
2: Mm-hmm. It's too risky, huh?
1: Yeah. Leave me alone.
0: I ain't finna do this here.
1: Leave me alone.
0: I ain't think it was gonna get there. I'm sorry.
2: He said, I'm sorry. My bad.
1: Yeah.
0: I'm sorry. My bad. I thought we was playing.
1: All right. Last one, Steve. This is Latrice in Wilmington. Latrice writes, my husband sat in his car talking on the phone for 30 minutes after he got home. I walked out to see what's up, and he waved me away. He said he'll tell me what's going on in due time. Who was he talking to, and why can't he tell me now?
0: Because it's not due time yet.
2: I knew you were going to say that.
1: He waved
0: her away.
1: He said due
0: in due time. This ain't for you right now.
1: But who do you think he was talking to, though? That's what she wants to
2: who?
0: Well, see, I don't know who he was talking to.
1: One of his boys?
0: I really don't. I don't know if it's one of his dudes about the situation, why he got to sit in the car to talk. Mm-hmm. I done sat in my driveway at my house prior, in the previous marriage, 3 hours.
1: That's because you didn't want to go in, though, right?
0: Excuse me. And for 30 minutes, he didn't want to go in.
3: So you saying it can happen? Yeah.
0: Bro, listen to me.
1: I've dismissed her. Okay, go on. I'll tell you
0: bro,
1: later.
0: Bro, let me tell you something, man. Uh-huh. I ain't going to lie to you. I've wanted to sleep in my car before. Because I know how to do it.
1: And the car I was parked in.
0: My second marriage, the car I was parked, the car I drove. Y'all been in my house?
1: Yes. The car I drove.
0: I could easily sleep in it.
1: Yeah, you could.
0: Very comfortably. Could.
3: Yes.
0: Very, very comfortable.
2: Very nice.
1: Yeah. It costs more than a house. All right. Thank you, CLO. Coming up at the top of the hour, we'll have some entertainment and trending headline news for you right after this.
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3: Well, according to TMZ, Diddy reportedly suffered a head injury during a fight with a fellow inmate. Dudas, a Jamaican drug lord, serving a 23-year sentence. So that's who he got in the fight with, Dudas. Sources claim tensions erupted after an NBC News report exposed Diddy's alleged luxurious prison lifestyle. In response to the news report, prison officials have reportedly conducted at least 2 raids, confiscated inmates and Dudas' cell phones, and placed both Diddy and Dudas in solitary confinement for 2 weeks. Diddy was reportedly already in solitary confinement, and the fight occurred while Diddy was outside during his daily recreation break. So there you go. That's what had happened.
4: Well, that daily recreation turned into something.
3: Yeah. So Dudas was mad because of the report about Diddy's lifestyle, his luxurious prison lifestyle.
5: Yeah, because them investigate what was going on.
3: And take his cell phone. Take Dudas' cell phone.
4: See, they're all up in this dude's mix.
3: Yeah.
4: So, but see, they done told you how to do it in here.
3: Mm-hmm.
4: Now you doing it to the point where you, how you a national news story?
6: In here.
5: Because Diddy is famous.
4: But see, why is this outside the walls? Because, man, you doing it in a way that doing we it. Don't do it in here. Now, I got to sit in here 23 years. I've been using this phone before you came in here.
3: Mm-hmm, mm-hmm.
4: Now, here you come in here and you get used to the phone. Now, everybody know you using the phone? Mm-hmm. Mm-hmm. Dog, don't have just a phone. Shut up. Now, I ain't got no phone and all this here because of you.
5: Yeah.
4: Oh, that's man, it could have went any kind of way in there. Mm-hmm. It don't take much.
5: Yeah. Well, and they said the raid, it was more than just this dude's phone. It was other inmates that got confiscated as well.
4: See, when you do an action in prison that affects the whole, let's say, pod or cell or something like that, then you the reason.
3: Mm-hmm.
4: Mm-hmm. Hey, man.
3: Just see, you be doing Sean all this here in prison. Just be Sean.
4: See, now, he done bought this heat on them.
3: Mm-hmm.
4: And they don't like that. Because, hey, man, we just got our little world over here. You're all over in here bringing in Hennessy and all this here. Make the hooch like everybody else. You can't have no Hennessy in here. Well, when they bring Hennessy in, now they looking at you. Now you doing too much. Just drink this hooch. We're going to take this fruit, tie it up in this bag, put a little sugar in it, and we're going to ferment it. Let's put it up on the end. Now, we're going to drink this.
3: That's called hooch.
4: Yeah, you don't want to Hennessy and all this here.
3: Luxurious prison lifestyle. Okay, that's what
4: you can't, bro. You're doing too much. Now you got all this attention brought to us. Now we in here, we got to suffer because of you.
3: Mm-hmm. Okay.
4: You know what I'm finna do, man? I'm finna bust you upside your head, send you down to the infirmary, and you go into the hospital.
3: All right, moving on. At least half a dozen officers with the Charlotte Mecklenburg Police Department have either resigned or been recommended for termination following an investigation into reportedly racist messages exchanged among officers. Now, the messages allegedly included officers competing over who could pull over the most black drivers. All right. This is what they're doing up in there, talking about, as well as racial slurs and derogatory remarks about black residents in discussions involving the use of force and firearms. In a statement, the department emphasized its commitment to accountability, stating in part, quote, "We will not tolerate any behavior that contradicts our core values or jeopardizes the trust we have built with the community we serve." Okay? So this is what they were doing, competing who can pull over the most black drivers, racial slurs, derogatory remarks about black residents. What?
4: I'm not surprised.
3: I mean, not that it's a surprise, exactly.
5: No. Right.
4: Yeah, it's just the world we live in, man. Yeah. We live it.
3: And have been living in. Yeah.
4: It's crazy, man.
3: Mm-hmm.
4: And it's just now we got evidence. We got you know, phone cameras and you know, social media. We got screenshots. You know, you can report all this here, man. This is the world we live in, and it's gotten progressively worse because of the administration that we have that promotes it.
3: Mm-hmm. It's empowered a lot of people to be who they really are.
4: Man, it's really sad, man. I hope this works out differently after the midterms and something like that. But the only thing I'm concerned about is that I think that the Republican Party may have forever changed the way politics is done because they've seen it work.
3: Mm-hmm. Mm-hmm.
4: But they see something works,
3: they'll keep it.
5: Mm-hmm. Keep going.
4: Let me go drum up the most hateful, racist people in the world. Let's call them MAGA. See, because you have to understand, you have Republicans and you have MAGA.
3: Yeah. Mm-hmm.
4: There is a difference between traditional Republicans. And MAGA. There is a difference.
3: You're right.
4: MAGA, man, they at the Trump rally.
3: Yeah. Right. Yeah. I'm glad you mentioned, though, you know, what you said about the midterms, because early voting has started. Early voting. So please, we got to remind people, please get out and vote. These midterms are so important. They really are.
5: But it's just like, too, going back to what Steve said about MAGA and Republican, these people, races, they are working in all industries, you know, all. So you got police force, you got this, you know, this is something that's not new to us. It's like, we know that.
3: This is how we live.
5: Yeah, we know that. But, you know, like you said, they're just bold with it now.
3: Yep. All right, guys, we're going to move on. Change gears here. Coming up at 20 minutes after the hour, we will check your voicemail, Steve, at 877-29-STEVE right after this.
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10: 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Also live is R&B superstar Summer Walker. 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
2: Hey, Uncle Steve. This is Chad from Beaumont, Texas. I was listening to y'all today, and I had no idea that there was actually a National Baldness Day. But let me tell you, I've been shaving my head since I was 24, 28 years ago. I'm 52 years old. And how I came about that was I accidentally messed up my hair when I was cutting it, which I've been cutting my own hair since I was about 15. But anyway, so I messed it up, so I had to shave it all off. Went to work. I worked in a call center with a whole bunch of women. There was this one young lady that I was interested in, and she came up and told me that she liked my head bald. So we went out a couple times, and she told me I should keep it like that. And also told me I should get a second earring in my right ear. So, you know, I did that too. But till junior, I've been rocking my baldness since 1997. It's a good thing, man. Yeah. Bald and beautiful. Bold and beautiful. Yeah. Y'all have a good day, man. I enjoy listening to y'all. Thank you.
3: Hey, man, thank you so much.
0: Thank you, Chad. Oh, here we go. Beaumont, Texas.
3: Chad, man, I really want to thank you. Now, the problem we have now, Chad, is the expression that's on this bald head boy's face.
1: Yeah.
3: And he don't understand it.
1: Carla, yesterday it was National Be Bald and Be Free Day. Yeah.
0: Okay.
1: Yeah. It was a thing.
3: Chad been bald since how long, Junior?
4: 1997. That's all.
3: Junior, you've been bald since 2023.
4: I'm not bald.
0: But he's not bald, right, Junior? You haven't cut it off.
3: What y'all keep saying right, Junior, for?
4: Cause
3: ask
4: I'm not bald.
3: Junior to take his hat off.
4: I've been taking my hat off. Like, I have no problem. Look at those. Dog, I have no
3: man,
4: problem.
3: Y'all ain't seeing it. Y'all ain't seeing it.
4: You know what I'm saying?
1: But Carla,
4: if it's Chad's thing to be bald and the lady liked it, then cool. They like it. My wife like my hair like it is.
1: Okay. As she should.
0: You
1: no
0: are
1: one else
0: man.
1: Matters. Yeah.
0: Yes.
1: No one else matters at this
0: now
1: point.
0: Now take
1: yeah.
0: that, Steve.
3: Chad had been cutting his own hair since he was 15. Then he messed up one time, so he had to cut it all off. Then a girl at work said, wow, I like your head like that. Your wife loves you, Junior, and she like your head the way it is. But if you cut it off like it's begging you to do, she'll probably like that too. I know it's begging him. Like I told y'all, when Junior go to the barber now,
1: I can't stand you.
3: When Junior gets his hair lined up, the barber stands behind him.
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1: But Sister Odell, Abraham and Solomon, they had Solomon. Multiple wives.
0: You leave the Bible out this.
1: Can
0: you
1: know? I just state the facts?
0: Hey, okay. Hey, watch yourself. You just rang the bell. Don't get yourself back in there. Yeah.
2: No, you did not, Sister Odell.
0: I'm just telling you, you got to keep the Lord out of it.
2: Really, though?
0: Tommy, well, you know, you know, he done blessed you. And now you're going to try to bring up the Lord and what he did back in the Old Testament. You ain't in the Old Testament. You ain't in the New.
2: He in the New.
0: He in the New. You don't go and drag up nothing in the Old Testament, try to use it as an example. You close to God now. You ought to know better. Your daddy was a preacher and everything. You can ring my bell. Ring the bell.
2: Really, Sister Odell?
0: Ding-a-ling-a-ling.
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2: All right, Steve, we're checking your voicemail at 877-29-STEVE. We want to hear from the people. Call us. Leave your message. You might just hear your call on the air. Let's go to Shay from Florida.
4: What's up, Steve Harvey? My name's Shay. I live in Florida. And I'm reaching out because I want to find out how do you stop a man from cheating? I mean, not cheating, lying so much. Because my man, that's all he be doing is lying. Then when you catch him up in the lie, he want to get all big and mad and this and that and the third.

0: like her reaction.
1: That men lie.
0: That has nothing to do with her.
1: No, I'm trying to help y'all.
0: No, you're not.
1: Men lie.
0: I don't want you.
1: Because y'all's reaction to the truth, we already know.
0: But you then don't do it and then don't lie. We get mad that you lie. You think we're stupid. Don't lie to us.
1: No. Stop saying don't do it. Don't do what?
2: Lie.
0: Don't do what you did. So it made you. So then it made you have to lie to our faces.
3: That sounds great.
1: No. What we did is not the issue.
2: Oh, it's not?
1: No.
2: Why lie about
0: then
2: it?
0: No,
1: listen to me. What we did is not the issue.
0: Oh, my God.
1: Again, it is your reaction to what we did.
0: That you don't like.
3: Yeah.
1: Your reaction to what we did, and then when you ask us why you do that, now you got to get lied to.
0: Do you hear yourself? You told us the truth and we were all happy about it, then you would tell us the truth more? Is that what you're saying?
1: You get the truth all the time.
0: Oh, okay. You're lying right now.
2: Now you're lying about
0: our face. Yes.
1: Whoa. The problem is, y'all got too many problems with the things that we say or do. Even, and listen to this, ladies, even when it's nothing to do with you, hurtful, cheating, infidelity, none of that. Y'all just got a reaction to it, to everything.
0: So, okay, we have a reaction. What's wrong with having a reaction?
1: I'll give you an example.
0: Everybody reacts.
2: As a human being.
0: I don't understand your line.
1: I'll give you an example. Listen to me.
0: I'm listening.
2: Oh, you tired?
0: Yeah. All this
1: of explaining
0: lying.
1: Myself to y'all. If I go somewhere and my wife asks me where I've been, and I go, I went up to the golf course, hit a couple balls.
2: Okay.
1: Why are you always going up to the golf course to hit the ball? You got a golf simulator. Okay, see now right here.
2: That's a question.
0: Right she just asked what?
1: Hello. Why can't you just accept the fact right there that I just went up to the golf ball hit drive? Why you can't hit them here at the house? You got a golf simulator. I've actually heard that before.
0: But why can't she just ask you a question about what you just told her?
1: But see, why is me just going up to the golf course to hit the golf balls? Why that's a question for you? You asked me where I was. I told you. Now you gonna offer me an alternate? I know I got a golf simulator. I ain't asked you for no alternate. So now, okay.
2: Can't nobody ask
1: please,
2: you
1: nothing.
0: Yeah, that's he don't
2: want anybody to ask you.
1: Yeah, quit asking us stuff with your nose itself.
0: Coming up next is Junior in for the nephew.
1: Man, we can't
0: do nothing. Today's prank phone call.
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0: Coming up at the top of the hour, right about 4 minutes after, it is my strawberry letter for today. And the subject is, she knows more about my man than I do. But right now. We'll find out what that's all about in just a few. Because right now, Junior is in for the nephew with today's prank phone call.
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0: What you got for us, Junior?
2: All right, Shirley. You know, last break you was talking about lying, Unc, and how they don't, you know, want to accept it.
1: Yeah.
2: And you know what really bothers us, Unc? Is after we tell the lie, it's the questioning. It's after we told a lie, it's the questioning that bothers us. Because now we done told a lie, and now they keep asking questions like, oh, you don't want to talk now? Why you don't want to talk? Because I already lied. I don't want to lie again. You don't want to keep telling lies. And we trying to save their feelings. They won't take that. Why they won't just take the first lie? Just take the first one.
1: See, the first lie, Junior,
0: ignorant,
1: is in response to the question that they asked. Your man does not come in the house and just lie. The lie comes after you ask him something. Just think about it, ladies. I'm just asking you to think about it.
0: Is
1: that not the truth?
2: Yeah. You just don't want to be bothered.
0: Every time. You don't want anybody asking you anything. That's the issue.
1: Because, listen to me, ladies. We're not your children.
3: Asking my husband or my man a question. Every day?
2: Thank you, my child. Every day.
1: You going to ask me something?
0: It's called conversation. Communication. That's what it's called. It's not called anything else but that. Why do you
1: that
0: take
1: conversation,
0: it like? Why do you take it
1: that,
0: like it's something
1: that
0: else?
1: That one question we know is the lead-in to the rest of this conversation.
0: So you don't want to have a conversation
1: based on how we answer. but see, but why is all your conversations a question about something we did or did? Do you ever notice that right there?
2: They don't notice that.
3: No, it's not.
1: It's always.
3: No, it's not always.
2: Where you been? Who you talking to? Where you going? Who you with?
0: We like to talk. I mean, what's wrong with that? We like to ask questions. We like to converse.
1: Okay, cool. And your man is not built and wired that way. So when you put us in that position.
0: But you have to lie.
1: Well, it depends on what the question is. And see, listen to me. If you come in the house and you say, hey, baby, you enjoying driving your new car?
0: Yeah.
1: Oh, hell yeah, man. I be out there, man. I feel so good when I'm in that car. But here go one of the questions. So you're just going to stay in that new car all the time? Okay, you must want to lie.
0: That's what you're thinking in your head?
3: So the second follow-up question means...
0: That's what it is, yeah.
3: Get the lie ready and release.
1: See, now you dig it. Because
0: it's coming.
1: Even when you try to mildly ask a question, we know it's leading up to something.
3: Junior,
0: all right,
3: to prank.
0: Well, yeah, let's just get to
2: it's
0: the prank.
2: It's going to get to the prank. Here it is. Nephew left it for us. Neighborhood Watch. Neighborhood Watch. Come on, Kat.
4: Hello?
5: I'm trying to reach Johnny.
4: Yeah, this is Johnny.
5: Okay, you the one that be doing the neighborhood watch? You be walking your dog doing the neighborhood watch? Is that you?
4: Who's this?
5: Is this Johnny?
4: Who is this, man?
5: This is PJ. Answer my question. Are you Johnny?
4: Slow your roll. Slow your roll. I'm Johnny, and I do the neighborhood watch. Who is the PJ?
5: I'm PJ.
4: Hold on, man. Don't call my phone yelling at me, charging me up.
5: Hey, man, I live two streets over from you, okay? And you're supposed to be the neighborhood watchman, but that ain't what you're doing. Now, I done caught you looking in the window at my wife. When I came outside, you was halfway down the street, you and your dog, okay? So, what you doing? You ain't watching the neighborhood. You looking, trying to see some in the window. That's what you're doing.
4: Picking some man, please, I don't look at that. I do my job, man. I do the neighborhood watch. I make sure people ain't breaking nobody's houses. I got a wife. What the hell I want to look at somebody else's wife? I got a piece of at home.
5: Then you need to stay out from looking through people's window, man. You're supposed to be watching the neighborhood, not watching my wife's.
4: Where you say you live again? Cause we,
5: I live two streets. You know what? I tell you what, though. Mr. Johnny.
4: Peeper Tom. I'm going to show you what a Peeper Tom is.
5: No, I'm going to show you what. Now, I'm going to start looking through your window, looking at your wife. See, one peep deserves another peep, Mr. Johnny.
4: But bring your over here. I want you to look. I want you to look in my window. Man, this. Who the hell is this? I ain't got time for this, man. I got a job. I got a mortgage. I got kids. I ain't got time for this, man. Go look at a job, man. Go find a job.
5: I got a job. But when I'm at work,
4: you got a job. Yeah, you got a job. Crying like a talking about somebody looking at your wife. Ain't nobody looking at your wife, man.
5: I got a job, but when I'm at my job, I'm wondering if your is back at the house looking through the window at my wife.
4: Please come to my house. Please.
5: I'm coming later tonight to look through the window at fine.
4: Man, what the hell are you talking about? Calling me, talking about peeping at your wife. Ain't nobody.
5: Because that's what your been doing, man.
4: You ain't got no wife. You probably ain't got no wife. You probably married to a or something. Man, what the you talking about, man? Talking about not peeping at your wife. You
5: I've got a wife, and you is the one that's been peeping at the window. You're still watching the neighborhood, but that ain't what you're doing.
4: All I got to say, come over here now. Since you around the neighborhood, you three streets, whatever, how many streets, whatever you are for me, come right now. I stand outside with my dog waiting on your I want you to come by. Walk
5: I'm coming later tonight when she gets out that shower the same way you was looking through my window.
4: Please, just come by. Don't wait. Just come by now, please.
5: I'll come by right now, but I'm bringing somebody with me.
4: You ain't what? Brother, I'm getting ready to slow down so I can get ready and handle my business, man. I'm getting ready to go to work again today, man. What the hell are you talking about, bro? I got two jobs. I got a job to work during the day and at night. And in between, I do the neighborhood watch. I'm doing your service. I'm helping your lazy out. Why you still be watching people looking to see if they looking at your wife? Why don't you get you a second job or something, man? Why don't you Google? Why don't you look at mustard.com or something? What the hell is wrong with you calling me talking about I'm peeping at your wife? Man, don't you ever call me with no man, who the hell is this anyway?
5: Do you want to know who it is?
4: Yeah, who the hell is this? Because I got something for you.
5: I'm going to tell you who it is. This is Nephew Tommy from the Steve Harvey Morning Show. You just got pranked by your wife, Trisha.
6: I'm going to kick Trisha. That ain't right, baby. That ain't right, baby.
5: Johnny.
6: Baby, that ain't right. Man, you got me, man, because I said ain't nobody going to get me on no prank, man. I don't fall for that. I ain't got time for that, man.
5: Your wife told me you do the neighborhood watch. Oh, man, she said you do the neighborhood. You walk, you know, because you got a Rottweiler.
6: Yeah,
5: she told me.
6: That's why I use this. I want to be safe just in case something happens. I just stick my Rockwell on that.
5: Yeah.
6: Man, you got me bad, Tommy. Nephew, you got me bad, man.
5: You good?
6: I'm good, man. I'm going to get her, though.
5: All right. Let me ask you this, though. What is the baddest, and I'm talking about the baddest, radio show in the land?
6: Man, the Steve Harvey Show. Oh, man.
2: There you go, Shirley. Neighborhood Watch. There it is.
0: All right, Junior.
2: Yeah.
0: Thank you
2: for that great explanation online for these women on our show. Thank you so much for helping them understand
1: what I got
0: worst.
1: To do.
2: Man.
0: Oh. Coming up next, it is my strawberry letter. The subject is, she knows more about my man than I do. We'll get into that right after this.
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0: Thank you, my good friend Junior. Subject, she knows more about my man than I do. Dear Stephen Shirley, my husband grew up in foster homes and he was adopted by a white family when he was 13 years old. He's extremely close with one of his adoptive sisters that's a year older than he is. When she graduated from high school, she got a good job at a warehouse and got an apartment. My husband left school during his junior year to go work at the warehouse under her, and then he moved in with her. We had just met, so I was disappointed when he dropped out. We kept in touch for a couple of years, and I encouraged him to get his GED, but he said he was making good money and didn't need it. He lived with his sister until he was 24 years old, and they did everything together, like they were a couple instead of a family. Rumors circulated that they messed around, but he denies it to this day. When I reconnected with him 4 years ago and started dating, he included his sister in most of his decisions. I got tired of her sticking her nose in our business, and I told her that he's mine now so she can fall back. On my wedding day, she told me she knows a lot more about my man than I do, so I will never break their bond. I told my husband what she said, and he defended her. His sister has caused so many arguments in my marriage. She tells me how to cook because she knows what her brother likes. She tells stories about when he lost his virginity, and it makes me think that it was her. This situation is a lot worse than him having a female friend. She is his sister, so what can I do? Is this a sisterly and brotherly relationship, or is it more than that? Well, it certainly sounds like it's more than that. They are very, very close. I mean, he quit school to go work with her when he was just a teenager. Then he moved in with her. He lived with her until he was 24. Everyone thinks they're a couple. Everyone. She knows intimate details about him, like when he lost his virginity. You think it was with her. She's always in your business, she says. She wants to tell you how to cook for him. She threatened that you will never break their bond because she knows so much about him. And of course, there are the rumors about them having messed around, which he denies, you say, to this day. So there is definitely enough stuff here to make you more than a bit suspicious. I get that. And then the ultimate slap in the face, when you talk to him about it, he defended her to you. He's wrong for that. Do you still want to be married to him is the question, because his quote unquote sister is not going anywhere. You'll be gone before she does. Steve?
2: This letter don't make no sense to me because it's too late.
0: Yeah, she's
2: mad. All this is water over the dam to me. We're having a discussion about stuff you should have had a discussion about years ago. Now, you say your husband grew up in a foster home and he was adopted by a white family.
0: What?
2: When he was 13 years old. I'm just trying to tell you now, you got to look at this whole story for what it is.
0: Okay.
2: The white family adopted this black boy.
0: Mm-hmm.
2: Now, we don't know if the girl is white or black. See, and if y'all knew she was white, y'all's response to this story would have been totally different. And you know it. I wish she was white because it would help me with the comedy in this letter. But we don't know it yet. So we got to figure it out now.
0: Mm-hmm.
2: I don't think so. What?
0: That she's white.
2: See, I don't know if they adopted by a white family when he was 13. He's extremely close with one of his adoptive sisters, which means that this was another adopted girl. Could have been black or white. We don't know. When she graduated from high school, she got a good job at a warehouse and she got an apartment. So your husband, now you keep calling him your husband, but he was just a little boy back then. He left school during his junior year to work at the warehouse under her, and then he moved in with her. We had just met, so I was disappointed he dropped out. Okay, so y'all met in high school, I'm assuming. And we kept in touch for a couple of years, and I encouraged him to get his GED, but he said he was making good money and he didn't need it. You didn't hear the stupidity then? You ain't hear this? I'm making good money and I don't need it, the GED. You ain't hear it? Okay. He lived with his sister until he was 24. Now, that's 17, I'm assuming, in 11th grade. So he lived with his sister for 24. And they did everything together like they was a couple instead of family. Rumors circulated. Here we go. Rumors. That they messed around, but he denies it to this day. Now, I'm trying to figure out how old he is because I can't quite come up with it. He lived with his sister until he was 24. They did everything together. Rumors say they was messing around. When I reconnected with him 4 years ago and we started dating, he included his sister in most of his decisions. I got tired of her sticking her nose in our business, and I told him he's mine now so she can fall back. Well, if you have to tell a woman that, that ain't her fault. That's conversation you got to have with your man. On my wedding day, now, we done went way too fast. We done skipped a whole everything.
0: Hang on, Steve. We'll have part two of your response coming up at 23 minutes after the hour. Today's Strawberry Letter subject, she knows more about my man than I do. We'll get back into it right after this. 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
1: It might be two birds in that bush, but if you let this bird go to reach in there for the two in the bush and they fly out the bush, you ain't got nothing. A bird in the hand is worth two in the bush.
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1: 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If I rob this bank and if they don't catch me, I'm going to be rich. Yeah, okay. A whole lot of ifs sitting in prison today.
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5: All right, come on, Steve. Let's recap today's Strawberry Letter. The subject is, she knows more about my man than I do.
1: This is an ignorant letter that's water over the dam, and it's too late for us to answer or help or anything like this. Your husband, this man you married to, was adopted by a white family when he was 13. He's extremely close to one of his adoptive sisters, so they adopted a bunch of people. This Brad Pitt and Angelina Jolie, y'all. And so when she graduated from high school, she got a good job. He quit high school to go work at the warehouse with her under her. Then he moved in with her, and we had just met, so I was disappointed when he dropped out. You should have let him go then.
5: Mm-hmm.
1: And then we kept in touch for a couple of years, and I encouraged him to get his GED, but he said he was making good money and he didn't need it. So that, whatever, how much you encouraged him, it didn't work. I'm making a good job. I don't need no GED. Okay. So he dropped out of school. He worked at a warehouse. He don't need no GED because he making good money. All right. I don't know how attractive he is to you, but he's making a lot of decisions that don't sound like forward mobility to me.
5: Mm.
1: He lived with his sister till he was 24, and they did everything together like they was a couple. Then rumors start circulating that they messed around, and to this day, he denies it. When I reconnected with him 4 years ago and started dating, he included his sister in all of our decisions. I got tired of her sticking her nose in our business. I told him that he mine now and she can fall back. That's a conversation you should have had with him. Why are you even talking to this girl? I do not know. On my wedding day, she told me she knows a lot more about my man than I do. Where was she at on your wedding day?
5: You said she was a bridesmaid.
1: See, what kind of hillbilly trailer park ghetto mess is this? I'm willing to bet that she was one of the bridesmaids. I told my husband, I don't know how y'all got married. I don't know what y'all was dating a minute ago. Now y'all, I told my husband what she said and he defended her. His sister has caused so many arguments in my marriage. She tells me how to cook because she knows what her brother likes. Now I'm thinking she black. Now I'm thinking she black.
5: Because of the cooking.
1: Yeah. I've never asked a teenage white girl for anything. Anything. I didn't want to try none of the scones that their mama sent down to the college. Nothing. She tells stories about when he lost his virginity, and it makes me think it was with her. The situation is a lot worse than him having a female friend. She is his sister. So what can I do? Is this a sisterly and brotherly relationship, or is it more than that? You should have asked all that before you got married. It's too late. If it is more than a brotherly, sisterly relationship, what you want to do? Because whatever relationship they had, guess what? They still have it. Nothing has changed. It's just you wouldn't marry this boy. And for what, I don't know. You married a man who thought it was smart to drop out of high school. No, it ain't nothing wrong with that, man. I know a lot of cats and made them recovered well. I ain't talking about that. You tried to encourage him to get a GED. He said he don't need no GED because he work at a factory and he making good money. So you can't help make him better. He doesn't want to be better, and now y'all married. Help me understand how this happened. I'm stumped. And so now you're asking me and Shirley, is this more than a brotherly, sisterly relationship? We don't know. But this is all stuff you should have found out before you got married. I don't know why the sister was even in your ear on your wedding day.
5: Right. And she's not going anywhere.
1: And obviously, she don't like you, because that ain't nothing you say to somebody on their wedding day. I know more about your man than you do. You ain't had no flower vase or nothing around. You could have busted her in her mouth.
5: I don't understand.
1: So I'm not really, I'm not sure you fighting over a guy that's worth it.
5: Yeah. Why is she still married to him?
1: And every time you talk to him about this girl, he defend her. Seemed to me like they should have got married. That would seem like the thing to do.
5: Why didn't they?
1: Unless it just would have looked inappropriate, or she know how stupid he really is and she didn't want him. Something happened. You in here talking about the day he lost his virginity. Where was she at when all this happened? What was all them adoptive kids doing?
5: A lot, the most.
1: Because once I find out you're not my real sister, you and my adoptive sister, you finna be fine to me, probably. And he's sleeping like that. So
5: okay, we'll end it right there. Post your comments on today's Strawberry Letter at Steve Harvey FM on Instagram and Facebook. 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
1: It is time now for Junior and Sports Talk. Junior, what you got for us?
2: Well, you know, Shirley, early voting has started and you got the midterms. And this just happened. I don't know if y'all saw this, but did anybody see Floyd Mayweather on stage with Donald Trump? Did y'all see this?
1: I saw Mike Tyson, but I didn't.
2: No. Floyd Mayweather was up in Arizona with Donald Trump and got on stage and said, Donald Trump is the greatest president we've ever had. And the first time we had him, we didn't appreciate him.
1: Ooh.
2: What happens, Unc, when, where's, how does Trump get these athletes to say this? How does he get Floyd Mayweather, 50-0 Floyd?
3: It's called the power of pardon.
2: Oh, man.
0: Yeah, this okay. isn't
3: Trump can pardon anything you do. If you're having some legal troubles and it look like you could be in prison for anything,
2: yeah,
3: you can get a pardon. Now, when Tyson went up there, I don't really say nothing because I'm scared of him.
2: We can't say nothing about when Tyson
3: I don't really, you know,
1: he went
3: Tyson
1: to speak on behalf of Diddy.
2: Yeah.
3: Huh?
2: Yeah. Because you look at Tyson, Jake Paul was up there. You look at, you know, Mike Tyson. You got Herschel
3: Walker.
2: Well,
3: Jake Paul, you know, Jake Paul, he's always had a Make America Great Again hat.
1: Mm-hmm. Yeah.
3: He didn't come from underprivileged and all like that. You know, and then white men, when it come to Trump, you know, that he's everything they want to be. You got Jets, Mar-a-Lago, yeah. You know, he date porno stars and
2: they want all of that.
3: Again, beauty queens and, you know, that, man, that's.
2: So we shouldn't be mad at Floyd for being up there and saying.
3: I don't know, man. I got to call Floyd. Floyd, my little dude, I talk to him every now and then, man. I didn't even know he went up there, but. He's not the greatest president ever. We did not appreciate him the first time. I don't know what he's done to make you think he's great unless he can do something for you.
1: Mm-hmm.
4: Yeah.
2: I like you said, the power of pardon. The power of pardon.
3: I just don't understand, man. See, sometimes, man, when we're successful and we understand that the success comes with certain privilege, we forget that the majority of us are not successful.
1: Mm-hmm.
3: See, my fight ain't always for me. My fight is for us.
1: Yeah.
2: Oh, yeah.
3: Because I represent my people.
1: And Mike Tyson went on behalf of Diddy, right? He went to speak to him on behalf of Diddy.
3: I didn't know that. I never heard that.
1: That's why he went to talk to Trump. Yeah.
2: Oh, man. Thank you for helping me understand that, because the power of pardon.
3: I don't know if you understand it or not. I don't know.
2: Power of pardon.
1: Coming up at the top of the hour, thank you, Junior. A woman on social media needs some advice. She says, my ex is still paying. We'll talk about it right after this.
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2: This is from April on Steve Harvey FM. April says, in the 4 years that my ex and I lived together, he paid all of our shared living expenses. I only had to worry about my car payment, phone bill, and personal expenses, but about 6 months before we broke up, we put an $8,000 vacation on my credit card and he agreed to pay it off. We've broken up for over a year now. We've been broken up for over a year and he's continued making the payments every month without ever missing one. We haven't even spoken since the breakup. My current boyfriend recently found out about the balance and thinks my ex is taking advantage of me by leaving this debt in my name. What should I do? How? He's paying.
3: But the man did what he said he was going to do. What an honorable person.
2: Yeah.
3: And he's making the payment.
2: What is your current boyfriend trying to do? Why should you let him go?
3: Why y'all break up?
2: That's what I said.
3: I'm trying. Well, why you break up now? You got this dude here talking about, no, he's trying to do what?
4: Good man, Savannah.
2: Taking advantage of her by leaving this debt in her name. That's what he said.
3: What is the taking advantage of?
2: Right. Just because. Yeah, because they put it on her credit card, is he saying?
3: Well, hey, man, you the new dude. Yes. You don't want him in the picture. Just say, hey, man, look, yeah, I got it from here.
2: I'll take over.
3: Payments. Yeah. You know, but if you're not going to make the payments, dog, you can't complain about how the payments is getting made. And I don't know why she... Why did you share this with him?
2: Yeah. Well, she said he found out. She didn't say she told him. He said he found out. Right.
3: Mm-hmm. How? She threw it up in his face, slyly released the information. Mm-hmm. You know, he did this. He paid for it. Cause let me ask you something.
2: It's a story because
3: what she did was my ex paid for all of our joint expenses.
2: Yes.
3: I didn't
2: everything.
3: Have to pay for nothing.
2: All she had to worry about was her car notes.
3: So why she tell us that? And then say we took an $8,000 vacation, put it on my credit card, and even a year after we brought, he is still making a payment and has not missed a single payment.
2: And they haven't even been talking. He's still paying. They don't even speak.
3: Why?
4: So what you think, Steve? You think she throwing it up in the new guy's face?
3: All this information she gave us, she gave to him.
2: I can see it for sure, clear as day.
3: And now this dude right here, he trying to take advantage of you.
2: Mm-hmm.
3: How?
2: Shut up.
3: That's stupid anyway.
2: Yeah. You shut up with your bro.
5: You need to be on credit card notification. The bill here. Man.
2: Yeah, because you're right. If he thought that, then he would just take over. All right. He's whack. All right. So we have time for another one. This is from Ryan on Steve Harvey FM. Ryan says, my wife is upset because she wasn't invited to her nephew's wedding. I reminded her that she and her sisters have been dealing with an ongoing beef for decades. I also told her, I don't see the point of being angry about something you're clearly not being included in or wanted at. Still, she's extremely upset and said she's going to do something about it. Is there anything at all that I can do to defuse this situation? No.
3: See, I've never fell out with my brothers and sisters.
2: With your family, so. Yeah, your immediate.
3: Oh, I done fell out with family.
2: Mm-hmm. But not your...
3: And the arguments me and my brothers had, I had to help them get over that because...
2: Yeah.
3: It's either that or you take this with
2: them. Baby brother.
4: Yeah, the argument didn't last long and all.
3: Me and my brothers, because my youngest brother, 11 years older than me, so me arguing with them wasn't balanced right. Mm-hmm. And so I don't really know. I don't know what... You know, you ain't going to the wedding. You ain't been talking to your sisters.
2: For decades.
3: So why y'all going to the wedding?
4: She wasn't invited. Boy,
3: she wants to go.
2: Yeah, she wants to go, but she wasn't invited. All right. Thank you. We'll have more of the Steve Harvey Morning Show coming up at 20 minutes after, right after this.
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4: A white woman, a Karen, in Austin, Texas, went viral because she confronted a Houston Tillotson University student who parked legally on the street where her home is located. She told one of the students that she paid $1.5 million for her house and the student's graduation rate is 25%. In response to her viral video racist rant, some of the students and faculty threw a protest barbecue right next to the Karen's house with music. They were playing cards.
7: Yes, baby. They pulled up.
4: Right, wow. Yeah, right next to your $1.5 million house. We'll show you, Karen, how we really get down.
8: Is that a video? Like,
7: yeah, there's a video circulating, a little bit of it, where this one guy, he said, "What a domino."
4: They're over there playing cards, got the music bumping.
9: right next to your house.
4: Yes.
7: Yeah. Right. She bought a house near the university.
4: Mm-hmm.
7: And she's going off on these students who are parked on the street legally. The city said they can park there. They're parked legally.
8: I love when black people do stuff without
7: the response was wonderful.
8: What? I tell you what we finna do. Right just... next. You think this car bothering you?
7: We can do a protest barbecue.
4: All right, guys. Coming up at 33 minutes after the hour, we will play a round of Would You Rather right after this.
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1: It is time now for a round of Would You Rather. Okay, would you rather not be able to control your laughter or your tears? Which one? You just out there laugh.
2: Yeah.
1: Laughing.
2: Yeah.
3: Holler.
4: No, man. Oh,
1: holding your side.
4: All the meetings just laughing.
3: Funeral.
1: But doing the Mojo laugh, though. The Mojo Brooks laugh. You love that one.
3: Just loud with it, too.
1: I know you're lying. All right. Would you rather play in the World Series or the Super Bowl, guys?
2: Oh, World Series.
1: Really?
2: Yeah.
4: Hell no.
1: Why?
2: Why not, huh?
1: Why the World Series?
4: Super Bowl, man.
2: Well,
4: the most watched spectator sports in the world.
2: No, you well, you got seven games. It's best of seven.
4: Whoa. You can catch a football. You can't hit no baseball, though.
2: That's okay. Oh, that's all right. We got seven, best of seven. Super Bowl, one game. You better hope we win.
4: Yeah. Right. It's seven times people going to find out how nutting you are.
1: No, wow.
2: That's fine.
1: All right. Would you rather have a nose that grows like Pinocchio every time you lie, or would you rather wear a polygraph machine strapped to your chest outside of your clothes every time you tell a lie? Which one? Pinocchio or the polygraph machine? Oh, no,
4: come on. Give me that polygraph machine.
2: Polygraph machine.
1: Mm-hmm.
2: Yeah.
0: Really?
1: You know what?
4: Yeah.
2: Well, most people don't even know how to read that.
4: I mean, but I can look at you. I'll tell you I'm finna lie. What I care?
2: Yeah, that line gonna be going up and down. Yeah, give me that.
4: Hey, Steve, do you think I'm fine? Hell yeah. Yeah.
1: What if your nose grew like Pinocchio, though? Wow.
4: I can't do that. My nose can't get no bigger. This thing right here. This thing right here. No.
1: All right. As a comedian, guys, would you rather your jokes not be funny in front of a silent crowd for 5 minutes? Would you rather your jokes not be funny in front of a silent crowd for 5 minutes? Or would you rather have your microphone stop while working? You're funny and killing it on stage.
2: Oh, well, B, and the mic ain't...

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23: Here we are, guys. Last break of the day. Wow. Thank you to our Steve Harvey Nation, as always. You know, Steve, we got Dolly from Pittsburgh who wanted to ask you a question, say something.
24: Hey, this is Dolly from Pittsburgh, and I just want to say y'all be putting too much emphasis on Steve being rich as a reason why he doesn't know how to wash or clean. He was not always rich. And so if he wasn't taught to wash clothes as a young boy, as a young man, then rich or not, that's what he's going to be like when he grows up. If he wasn't taught to clean up after himself, or if he never took on to the teaching of cleaning up after himself, then that's what he's going to do. That's the same way he's going to be rich or poor. He is who he is.
25: That's interesting.
23: Hey, Dolly.
25: Well, you know, Dolly, I appreciate you saying that. I was taught to clean up after myself. I had to. I had to make the bed, all that. I had to do dishes.
23: So
25: I had
23: happened?
25: To sweep down
23: clean
25: the
23: up.
25: Steps.
23: Yeah, then you got rich.
25: And then that was a conscious decision. I'm not ever doing this no more. And, washing clothes now, you know, I've been to laundromats and stuff like that.
23: Yeah.
25: But the stuff that's in our house now, I don't know how to work it. I can't. It just
23: is too many. Oh, that's your excuse.
25: I don't know how to work
26: it. You can go on YouTube and
23: the University of YouTube.
26: Yeah, you can look up anything on YouTube and give you instructions and show you how to use
25: why would
26: equipment.
25: Why would I be in there anyway?
27: Too much for him. Why would he?
23: But was Dolly having your back, though?
25: Yeah. Dolly was really having my back. I like Dolly. Mm-hmm. Dolly, my girl. Thank you, Dolly, for defending me. I grew up having to take care, do stuff. I knew how to do chores and stuff, but we had them. When I got well off, I don't do them no more. And they have changed, and I don't know how to do them. Like when I see commercials on TV, I be wondering what they talking about. You ever like them Swifter commercial where you change the head on the mop and all that? Who doing all
26: yes,
25: that?
26: Yes, and I love Swiffer. I use it all the time.
25: Who is doing that?
26: Me.
25: Sliding a new dust cover on it? What is it?
26: Yes.
23: You don't even know how much a loaf of bread costs. None of that. Yeah.
25: A loaf of bread? Hey, man, but I haven't been to the grocery store in years.
23: Hear that?
25: And
23: Dolly?
25: Whatever it costs, I'm going to put it in a cart anyway. What is we talking about? I'm going to put it in the cart. But the reason I fight so hard for like voting for this midterm is because I know everyday people who are not privileged, they have to figure things out.
23: That's right.
25: That I don't even to consider anymore. And so my fight is for the common man. Mm-hmm. Not for me. You know, the gas prices for me, they high, but I'm going to fill it up. So whatever it costs. But for everyday people, that's not, hey man, that's cutting into eating. That's cutting into school activities. Mm-hmm. That's cutting into some real life stuff.
23: And that's the difference, Steve, between you and how you were raised. You care about the common man. This person we have in the White House knows nothing. I mean, he was rich. He grew up rich. He doesn't know anything about us. Yeah,
25: and,
23: right.
25: And I've been the common man.
23: Yeah.
26: Yeah, you were mm-hmm. raised without for a very long time.
25: And I have a common man mentality. But more than that, I have a heart for people.
23: Exactly.
25: You know, man, I just resonate with people, man, when they're out there on that struggle. Because I've been on the struggle. I know what that is. I want people to be able to do better, to create an option. That's the tough part about being successful is people think that you don't have an awareness of what it is to be without. No.
23: Oh, he changed. Yeah.
25: What you don't know is you don't have the awareness of what I had to do to get to this point.
23: The sacrifice.
26: The journey.
25: Uh-huh. If you only knew. But for a lot of people, not all, but for a lot of people, everybody wants to be successful. But when you get the invoice, wait a minute, what?
23: What you gotta do?
25: I gotta do what now?
23: Yes.
25: Whoa.
23: The price.
25: I ain't gonna be able to sleep all the time.
23: Mm-hmm.
25: Whoa! I got to leave. I got to travel. I got to pack. Wait a minute. I'm gonna have to give up some things I really enjoy doing. The only time I can watch TV like that is when I'm on vacation.
23: Mm-hmm. Cause you were into Beauty and Black.
25: And then me and my girl sit down and we binge watch stuff.
23: Mm-hmm. Mm-hmm.
25: You know.
23: Mm-hmm.
25: Or if I get a dark week on TV or something. But that's really it. Other than you lose all of that, man, in your sacrifice mm-hmm. to make it. And to make it, you have to be willing to sacrifice. And a lot of people don't want to pay the sacrifice.
23: And you have to be disciplined, right, and consistent with all of
27: that. Oh, man.
25: It's really, really hard, man.
26: Yeah.
23: Yeah.
26: And no guarantees.
25: It's really hard.
26: There are no guarantees.
25: Mm-hmm. There are no guarantees.
26: That's the fear. There's no guarantees.
25: But there is one guarantee, though.
26: What?
25: That if you quit.
27: Do it.
23: Oh, yeah.
25: You will never, ever mm-hmm. see mm-hmm. if you could have been successful. Mm-hmm. That's the one guarantee.
23: Yeah.
26: Yeah.
25: I enjoyed that.
23: Makes
25: we should talk
23: keep
25: about
23: going.
25: This more tomorrow.
23: That motivates you.
25: So.
23: Okay.
25: All right.
23: Take us home.
25: Hey, y'all have a great day today. Talk to God today. He would absolutely love to hear from you. And he ain't going to be mad at you because you ain't talked to him in a while either. He ain't that type of guy.
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6: If you're the parent or grandparent of a baby, you'll want to know that the advice on preventing food allergies has done a bit of a 180. And this is good news. Doctors used to think that you should hold off on giving babies eggs and other foods likely to cause allergies until around 1, 2, or even 3 years of age. Now we know that that waiting can backfire. New study out of Australia found that after guidelines changed to introduce eggs earlier, around 6 months, childhood egg allergies dropped by nearly 20%. For babies with eczema, who started at a higher risk, it fell by even more. If you've got a little one, talk with your pediatrician about starting eggs around 6 months once your baby is ready for solids. Make sure they are well cooked and pureed, not in chunks. This earlier exposure could work to prevent allergies from ever developing. I'm Dr. Sanjay Gupta, helping you live a better life.
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14: 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Ephesians 4:31. Check this out, y'all. It said, get rid of all bitterness, rage, anger, harsh words, and slander, as well as all types of evil behavior. I'm so glad I'm just not getting that scripture today, because that would have washed away my entire comedic career. I would have never been on the Kings of Comedy. Thank you, Lord, for giving that scripture to me late in life.
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Big Master P vibe, no limit. Ballin' hard on another hemisphere. Somebody tell them people Mr. Hem is here. Whoa, whoa, whoa, whoa, whoa. 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

0: put me any place on the map, cause I'm him. 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
1: Whoa, whoa, whoa, whoa, whoa, whoa.
0: Mr. Hem is here.
1: Whoa, whoa, whoa, whoa, whoa, whoa.
0: Mr. Hem.
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let's get the party started. 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That's when I knew that your heart was scarring. 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

Let's get the party started. See you at the bar, you was hardly talking. That's when I knew that your heart was scarring. 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

0: I'm Ryan Neary of the law firm Kamenez & Neary. There are many firms in this area, and none are exactly the same. 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

0: 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In high definition. 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Write down the top two songs in the top two and two and hit us up for a chance to win free prizes and giveaways. It's the top two and two countdown. 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
17: 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Ephesians 4:31. Check this out, y'all. It said, get rid of all bitterness, rage, anger, harsh words, and slander, as well as all types of evil behavior. I'm so glad I'm just not getting that scripture today, because that would have washed away my entire comedic career. I would have never been on the Kings of Comedy. Thank you, Lord, for giving that scripture to me late in life.
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Now she want all my crew. 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
13: 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God can't show out for you if you don't show up. 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You got to put out an effort, y'all. 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

0: girl, you a 10. 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

let's get the party started. 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

0: 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Holla at him. J. Anthony Brown and the crew, they are all there. Y'all get at him, man, every single morning. 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
1: 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When I mean stuff, I mean some of the best stuff in the city. 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
6: 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Ephesians 4.31, and check this out, y'all. It said, get rid of all bitterness, rage, anger, harsh words, and slander, as well as all types of evil behavior. I'm so glad I'm just not getting that scripture today, because that would have washed away my entire comedic career. I would have never been on the Kings of Comedy. Thank you, Lord, for giving that scripture to me late in life.
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0: a 10, girl, you a 10. 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